sweet flute. He played high, he played low. Put his guitar over his head and he played some more. I get tired.

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I thought I couldn't do it, but I sat on and tried. 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

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It makes no difference if I get the bad news, just sing this song and say so long.

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Every day you're getting sweeter.

0: Hi, this is Elvis Presley. I sure appreciate you listening to my RCA Victor Records. And I'd like to thank all the disc jockeys for playing. Bye-bye.
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soda pop. 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Well, if you have no money, but you're with honey, he's the one that you adore.

12 beers a quarter, and you think that you order just about a dozen more. If you get frisky and the joint get risky, there's a guy that's got a big 44. 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You keep a having your

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Now the whole joint's a-jumping and the couples are a-bumping, but you keep on begging for more. 'Cause you're having your fun, you lucky son of a gun, on a honky-tonk hardwood floor. Now payday's a Friday and you broke on Saturday, and a Sunday you're feeling sore. You got two black eyes that you picked up from a little guy the night before. So you swear

0: on a honky-tonk hardwood floor. 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

0: 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I sure appreciate you listening to my RCA Victor Records. And I'd like to thank all the disc jockeys for playing. Bye-bye.
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On this land we put our brand, our pride is the name. 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

0: Hi, this is Elvis Presley. I sure appreciate you listening to my RCA Victor Records. And I'd like to thank all the disc jockeys for playing. Bye-bye.
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0: Baba Duwebua,
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0: It sure is.
1: A fork belongs with a knife.
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